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4: It's 8:02 and 73 degrees.
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